0: Duas horas de música.
1: No break.
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1: As life goes on. Starting to learn more and more about responsibility. And I realize that everything I do is affecting the people around.

Radio. Like the legend of the Phoenix, all ends with beginnings.